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I'm tryna get back in the flesh. Yeah.

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1: You already know the song. You've known it for 20 years. Afro Man is coming to the Hall in Boonesboro, live in person on Friday, October 28th. And yeah, it's going to be exactly the kind of night you think it's going to be. From Because I Got High to Crazy Rap, Afro Man has been making crowds lose it for decades. 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It's fun, it's loose, it's a vibe like no other. Honestly, you were going to stay home that night. But then you heard Afro Man is coming to Boonesboro. And now, here we are. 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Afro Man, The Hall, August 28th. 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

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Hit the music, baby, cut it down. 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

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And

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5: 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Hold on, Dee Dee. I got to do this real quick. Okay. You know what? I got to thank the listeners for rocking with us every single morning, man. They tap in, they call in, and they get their responses, and I love it. You know, we got some interesting things going on with your favorite celebs, and we got to catch up in all of it with the hot topics. 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
10: 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I got to do this real quick. Okay. You know what? I got to thank the

0: 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They tap in, they call in, and they get their responses, and I love it. You know, we got some interesting things going on with your favorite celebs, and we got to catch up in all of it with the hot topics. Mm-hmm.
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7: 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Hold on, Dee Dee. I got to do this real quick. Okay. You know what? I got to thank the listeners for rocking with us every single morning, man. 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

40 was such a bang. All of my ops, they diss. Please don't put me to the test. You tryna get back on the net. I'm tryna get back in the flesh. Yeah.

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0: right, it's Dee Dee in the morning. We're going to play our $1,000 minute game. We do have us a contestant standing by. All right, before we get to it, I got to ask this question, though, because they said this. The average man, they said, cuts himself shaving how many times a year, y'all think?
1: A year?
0: Yeah, how many times a year do you think you cut yourself shaving?
1: 12 months, man. I'm going to say twice a month, so.
0: Damn. You cut your, hold on a second.
1: I don't. I'm just thinking the average man. Mm-hmm. I'm going to say about at least 20 times.
0: 20 times, what'd you say, Trey?
2: I'll say 11.
0: No. They say 5 times a year.
2: Damn,
0: the average man cuts himself shaving 5 times. Do y'all cut yourself shaving anymore? Any of you guys?
2: Nah.
0: You don't? Uh-huh. You don't anymore, but you used to.
2: Who's sitting there? Ain't no anymore used to. None.
0: You
2: who's
0: never cut there? Yourself shaving?
2: No. Oh. At the barbershop, they edge me up and do all that.
0: Okay.
1: Nah, they didn't cut me.
0: Have they?
2: Nah, man, for real.
3: What?
0: No.
1: Yeah. And what's crazy, they don't even tell you.
0: Uh-uh.
1: You don't know until you get the mirror.
0: Oh, and they have that little, I like where I used to see that napkin on you or like a tissue.
1: Right. And then this is what they do. They'll cut you and put that little alcohol right there on that little stain.
2: Yeah, like, that's what it be.
1: What was that?
2: Yeah. Yeah. Now you be sitting like,
1: Yeah, buddy. They need to use something else because that alcohol right there, that ain't doing it.
0: But y'all never cut yourself, like when you first started trying to shave or anything?
2: Never tried to shave like that before.
0: Wow, that's so interesting. Okay.
2: I ain't never tried. You know, you got to put that lather and stuff on there and then you got to take the razor.
0: That?
2: I ain't never did that.
0: Oh, wow.
1: Nah,
0: that's interesting.
1: Hell
0: you don't lather up?
1: I ain't seen my daddy cut himself, though. I'm like, man, you need another band-aid.
4: It's time to boss up with a bang. You got the answers. You got that brain. $1,000 all for you with the $1,000 minigame. Exclusively on Dee Dee in the Morning.
0: Hey, good morning. Who's this?
5: Yes, good morning. This is Brandon.
0: Hey, Brandon. How are you?
5: I'm doing well.
0: All right. Hey, Brandon. I was asking the guys this question. You ever cut yourself shaving?
5: No.
0: No. And that's something. So men don't cut themselves shaving ever.
2: I don't think men do it like that as commonly. Yeah. Brandon, have you ever used like the straight razor method? Is that what it is, right? Razor?
5: Yeah. No, sir. I've never.
0: You've never done it? So only what? The barbers will use it?
1: Yeah, barbers.
5: Correct.
0: Yeah. All right. They cut you? Hey, they cut you, Brandon?
5: Never.
0: Dang,
1: you lucky.
2: Bet
5: not.
2: He said bet not. You ain't get no tilt. Brandon, you ain't never did the hot towel when you go to the barber shop?
5: Yeah, for sure.
2: I know that's right.
0: Yeah. Who's the hot towel? Where the hot towel go?
2: See, that's something you don't need to know about.
1: We ain't worried about it. That's for us.
0: What y'all be doing with that hot towel?
1: Well, then again, you might need it. Yeah, no, my bad. You right.
0: You know what?
1: Yeah, they going to put around your mustache, your goatee that you have, and then it's going to be easier to remove.
2: Shut up.
1: I can only imagine them laying Dee Dee back. To
0: and
1: shave.
0: And shaving.
1: Shut
0: All
1: up.
0: Right, let's spin this wheel and get Brandon some extra cash. Here we go.
4: Dee Dee.
6: JJ from the Sip.
4: Trey G.
6: JJ from the Sip.
4: No bonus.
0: Oh, no.
1: You know what, Brandon? You don't need no damn bonus. You can get this $1,000, man. I believe in you, brother.
5: Yes,
1: now,
5: sir.
1: Look, if you don't know the answer, please say pass. If we got time, trust me, we're going to come back to it, all right?
5: Sounds good. Yes, sir.
1: Let's get this early morning money. How many siblings do you have?
5: One.
1: Can you spell the word sibling?
5: S-I-B-I-L-I-N-G.
1: Uh-uh. Which chess piece can move in an L shape?
5: Pass.
1: Okay. How old is Ray J?
5: 39, 40, 41, 42, 43, 44, 45.
1: There it is. 46. True or false? Humans have walked on Mars.
5: True.
1: Uh-uh.
5: Mm-hmm. False.
1: All right. What was the fourth question I asked you? Number four.
5: How old is Ray J?
1: There it is. How many dots are on a pair of dice?
5: 30, 24, 28, 26.
1: We'll come back to it. What is the smallest U.S. state by area?
5: Pass.
1: Okay. What gas do humans breathe in to survive?
5: Oxygen.
1: There it is. Adult cat has how many teeth?
5: 16, 14, 12.
1: All right, spell the word sibling. Spell siblings.
0: Hold on a second. Oh, that cat be gnawing on his cat food, huh?
1: 30? Damn.
2: 14?
1: Damn. He needs to go to, is there such thing as a cat dentist?
0: He needs some veneers.
1: I'll tell you. God damn.
0: Okay. Hey, listen, you got 4 out of 10. 4 out of 10. Here's what you missed. Spell the word siblings, S-I-B-L-I-N-G-S. You missed this one right here. Which chess piece can move in an L shape? The knight.
1: Yep.
0: Let me see. True or false? Humans have walked on Mars. That was false. How many dots on a pair of dice? 42.
2: Yo.
0: What is the smallest U.S. state by area? Rhode Island. And then how adult cats have how many teeth? They have 30.
2: The juice. 30.
0: Mm-hmm.
5: All right.
0: They got a mouth full of teeth, don't they? All right, so 4 out of 10. You're going to get $10 every correct answer. If we add it up, it's $40. But, you know, we don't let anybody leave our show with less than $50.
2: Come on,
0: all right?
2: $50.
0: All right. Congratulations, Brandon. Why don't you tell everybody the show that gave you a shot at $1,000?
5: Edie in the morning.
0: All right. So you're trying to get around Hagerstown, huh? 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
3: 1-I-70 eastbound. Looking good now. Hagerstown to Frederick. No delays. 270 is pretty slow from just before Route 80 down toward the truck scales. Route 15 north and southbound between Thurmont and Frederick should find everything open. Route 40 east and west looking good as well. Westbound 70 from Frederick to Hagerstown, and then west of 81 toward Hancock and back. That looks good as well. 81 southbound from Shippensburg into Chambersburg through Greencastle and into Hagerstown. Nothing in the way to slow you down there. And you're also looking good south of 81 down toward Martinsburg and Winchester. Northbound on 81 Virginia into West Virginia, Maryland, and Pennsylvania. No delays. That's traffic, and you're up to date.
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1: Turn me, boo-boo.

0: Morning, it's Didi in the morning. All right, we need to have a dose of reality here on the show. We got to come on. I need y'all to get serious with me.
1: Oh,
0: and this
1: gosh.
0: Is not a conspiracy theory, although it is to a certain extent.
1: Then if you say that, it's going to be a conspiracy.
0: What would you do if the grid went down in America?
1: Ooh.
0: The grid, okay? And the reason why I say this, we're seeing water. We're hearing them where some of our water has been attacked.
1: Mm-hmm.
0: We're in a war right now. We don't know what they're getting ready to do next.
1: We don't know what to eat.
0: Right. We don't know. We don't get to eat. I got that list coming up, too. The list of all the foods, y'all, we ain't even paid attention to that.
1: Facts.
0: But I'm just saying, what would you do if the grid went down? Meaning, if there was a situation, electricity was messed up, what would y'all do? What's the first thing you would do, JJ?
2: Stay where I'm at. Don't even walk around. Just stay there until it comes back
0: on.
2: If
0: you're in the car, you're just going to pull over underneath the bridge like when it rains?
2: What else can I do?
0: You're just going to pull up under a bridge and sit there.
2: Why waste gas and go somewhere there ain't no grid?
0: All right. What about you, Trey?
1: First, I would...
0: Okay, all right.
1: Because that's pretty much what that movie is about.
0: Well, you ain't got no electricity.
2: Yeah, you how you going to watch it?
1: I got a generator.
0: All right.
1: I got a generator.
2: How you going to plug it?
1: What you mean? Generators run out their own energy.
2: They're probably dead already.
1: Shut up, damn. Okay, well, look, hopefully I done already watched the movie beforehand. The first thing I'm probably going to do, I don't know, look for food.
0: All right, good one.
1: Yeah,
0: let me tell what they said.
1: Look for food.
0: I found this because, you know, I'm a conspiracy theorist, and it said, the 9 rules to survive a grid down in America.
1: Yeah, I don't watch enough movies to know some now.
0: Come on. What they said, the first thing, any store is a war zone. By hour two?
2: I can see that.
0: If you can't get there in the first 15 minutes, 30 minutes, or an hour?
2: Because once it's spread and people know, it's over.
1: You got to be running to the store like this.
0: They said the grid failure turns every grocery store into a combat zone within 2 hours. They said the food already in your home is safer than going out.
1: Thanks.
0: They also said this, verify every uniform, trust 0 people. By 72 hours off the grid collapse, you got looters, you got people are going to be wearing different authority gear, acting like they're in authority.
1: So, like pulling you over like they the police. Meanwhile, they're trying to get your resources.
0: Yep. Oh, here's the other thing. If the grid goes down, guess how many minutes you got before you better, and my mother told me this a long time ago. She said, if anything ever goes down, she said, draw a bath of bath water, some water in your bathtub.
1: What the bath water going to do?
0: Because she said the water would be contaminated, and that's what they said. You have 45 minutes of water.
1: Man.
0: They said, if the grid goes down, they said, yep. They said residual pipe pressure lasts only 45 minutes. So they said, fill every container you got in your house with water.
1: Damn.
0: In the first 45 minutes.
1: Yeah, you better do that part, I guess.
0: They said, oh, by the way, Trey, that generator you talking about you gonna run?
1: Uh-huh.
0: They said, that's a robbery invite.
1: Uh-uh.
0: They said one humming generator in a blacked out neighborhood marks your house as the richest target on the block.
1: Big facts.
0: They said muffle it.
2: True. Yep.
1: That's true.
0: They also said this, one candle marks you from 2 miles away. So when you in your house, if the grid goes down and they see you got a candle going, you're a target.
1: Oh, my God.
2: Oh, yeah.
1: Mm-hmm. That's why you have to pool resources with the people around you. There's a movie called Last House on Netflix where they did that kind of. Mm-hmm. Like, they basically, like, used their neighbors to protect themselves. You got to use your neighbors.
0: All right, here's another one, guys. They said your bank account hits zero instantly.
1: Oh, duh.
0: They said every digital dollar vanishes the moment servers lose power.
1: Right.
0: The new currency will be antibiotics, water filters, and fuel.
1: True enough.
0: Mm-hmm.
1: Yeah.
0: And then finally, guess what else they said, you guys? They said that every car built after 1990 is already dead.
2: Damn.
0: The grid go to you. So that you thought you were going to drive somewhere in your car?
2: Yeah.
0: You're just going to be up under the bridge.
1: Damn. Because it ain't no cars built after 1990s on the road,
0: They said an EMP fries every microchip in every modern vehicle instantly.
1: Before is what I mean. Ain't no cars built before on the road still.
0: Yeah. Damn. But anything before 1990. It ain't moving. Oh, and they also said this. Sewage backup will kill everybody before starvation does. Sewage backup.
2: Mm-hmm. You know, all that.
0: All the diseases and bacteria.
1: Hey, man, just enjoy yourself. Enjoy yourself while we're here.
0: Yeah.
1: Don't stress it too much.
0: Clearly, if a grid goes out, I'm inviting everybody over to my house to party. Hey, this is it.
1: Facts.
0: Let's enjoy this thing.
1: Facts.
0: Drink.
1: Might as well.
0: Drink water.
1: Yeah.
2: Didn't the Jacksons have a song called Enjoy Yourself.
0: Enjoy yourself. Yep.
1: God.
2: That's it.
0: And you went way back on that one, JJ.
2: Oh, my bad.
0: All right. That's those scary. Are what you should do if the grid goes down. I'm just here to help. Conspiracy theorist is Didi in the morning. All right, so you're trying to get around Hagerstown, huh? Let's see what's up with that traffic. 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
3: On I-70 eastbound, right at the interchange with 81, the work zone there where traffic is being split way over to the right, way over to the left. Pretty slow from 81 to just after Route 11 after you pass the work zone. You're right back up to speed as you continue east on 70 toward Frederick. Route 15 southbound. Pretty slow right now from Modder Avenue down to Patrick Street. Northbound 15 is still moving well. 270, look for delays from Route 80 down to the truck scales. Westbound 70, Frederick to Hagerstown and points west. That's looking good. 81 southbound from Chambersburg into Greencastle through Hagerstown, delay free. And it's looking pretty good as well as you continue south on 81 down toward Martinsburg and to Winchester. No delays there. Northbound 81 also moving well. That's traffic, and you're up to date.
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4: 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Audible. 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
1: I used to think about immature things. 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

0: Damn, look how you made my car.
1: Yeah, right. For real. Right.
2: He hell didn't no. throw that whole car away if it.
1: Hell no.
2: Sound like more than a muffler.
1: Yeah, you lying. Yeah, yeah.
0: That car is
1: that's
0: sick.
1: A timing belt, alternator. Hey, that's the radio.
0: It's just humming. JJ, the jealous, something you've done out of jealousy.
2: Thing I did out of jealousy, I called my girlfriend mama. I called her.
0: And you said,
2: son, you're cheating on me. I said it just like that, too. What? Son, you're cheating on me.
1: Say I did.
0: Ain't he? Say and then you hung up?
2: Yeah. She called me back. She guess what she said?
0: What?
2: Welp. I'm like, damn, what kind of advice? I thought you liked me.
0: Damn. No.
2: Well, don't make no more cookies then.
0: We've done some really crazy and silly things out of jealousy, okay?
2: Out of jealousy.
0: You can remain anonymous. I'm going to put this out there right now. Remain anonymous. But tell me, what have you done out of jealousy? Something stupid. Did you move out?
2: So you
0: did
2: say
0: you
2: don't
0: just move
2: don't,
0: out.
2: So don't tell your name.
0: Don't tell your name.
2: Well, I know who listened. Go on, call. I know who listened. Go on, call.
0: But really, you can remain anonymous. We want to know, what have you done out of jealousy? Something you've done in a relationship, and you were like, you know, I did that out of jealousy. I was mad and jealous.
3: It's just gonna get good.
0: Yeah. So you can't remain anonymous. But let us know right now at 833. Talk to Dee Dee.
2: That's 833-825-5233.
0: Going to the phones next. It's Dee Dee in the morning. 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Let's see what's up with that traffic. 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
4: 81 northbound in a delay now from falling waters up to an accident right before you cross the bridge from West Virginia into Maryland. Very slow on that stretch of 81 northbound. 81 southbound is looking good. From Chambersburg through Greencastle into Hagerstown and then south of I-70. No delays on southbound 81 down toward Martinsburg and the Winchester area. I-70 eastbound is moving pretty smoothly now from Hagerstown to Frederick, a little bit slow on 70 east, heading through Braddock Heights on your way toward Route 15 and 270. Northbound on 270 in delays approaching I-70, continuing on to 15 northbound up to Rosemont Avenue. Southbound on 15, you'll be slow from Liberty Road down to Patrick Street. That's traffic, and you're up to date.
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7: 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You've known it for 20 years. Afro Man is coming to the Hall in Boonesboro, live in person on Friday, October 28th. And yeah, it's going to be exactly the kind of night you think it's going to be. From Because I Got High to Crazy Rap, Afro Man has been making crowds lose it for decades. The kind of show where everybody in the room already knows every word before he even hits the stage. It's fun, it's loose, it's a vibe like no other. Honestly, you were going to stay home that night. But then you heard Afro Man is coming to Boonesboro. And now, here we are. 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

0: take.
1: All right, it's Dee Dee in the morning. We were talking about some things. We were talking about things that you've done out of jealousy.
2: Jealousy, yeah.
1: Trey G said he got so jealous one time, he thought his girl was messing around. He just moved out.
3: Yep, got my stuff and gone. You paid them bills, then.
1: Yep. JJ said he ended up calling a girl mama to let her know she cheated on me.
2: Son, you cheating on me.
1: So we want to know, what have you done out of jealousy in a relationship? Hey, good morning. Who's this?
4: I'm remaining anonymous, okay. But I just want to say my name is the exact same name as somebody on the morning show.
1: Okay, all right. So what happened? Don't tell
3: all right,
1: me.
3: All right,
1: Dee Dee. Yeah, thank you, Dee Dee.
3: Go ahead, Dee Dee.
1: So what happened? What did you do out of jealousy?
4: You know, one time I got jealous. I thought something was going on. You know, I kind of got in my head. And, I packed up everything that was at my place that she left, and I brought it to her door. She wasn't there. I mean, key and everything. I just live it. And I was like, might want to get there and get that before it's too late.
1: Wow.
3: No, you didn't pack up her stuff.
1: That's so jealous. That's a jealous move right there. When you pack up their stuff. Yeah.
3: His feelings was hurt.
4: Yeah.
1: Did y'all get back together?
4: Yeah.
1: Okay.
4: Yeah, we did. We did.
3: Damn.
1: Was her stuff safe?
3: Right.
1: Did anybody get to it?
4: Thank God.
1: Good. Yeah.
4: No, it was safe.
1: All right. Thank you for your call. I appreciate it.
2: So he was Kalani before Kalani.
3: Right. Hey, come pick up D-Club.
2: Trust me, they folded.
1: Okay. Hey, good morning. Nancy, we need to know this, okay? You did something out of jealousy in a relationship. Did you leave the relationship? Did you cuss somebody else? What did you do out of jealousy?
5: My husband was in the military at the time during, like, their whole monthly 8th year or whatever. Mm-hmm. And this girl knew he was married, and she kept, like, trying to talk to him. And I told my husband, don't you dare talk to her anymore. And he didn't. But she was still constantly trying to message him. So I sent her a message directly telling her if she didn't leave him alone, that she was going to see me the next time that they got there to the base. Mm-hmm. Needless to say, everybody in the whole unit knew not to mess with him anymore.
1: Oh!
2: Dang.
1: Oh, you threatened that chick, huh?
3: Yeah.
1: Damn. Damn, Nancy. Nancy, are you still with this guy?
5: Yes. Ooh. We're 10 years in.
3: I know, that's right. You better fight for yours.
1: Yeah, she did.
3: She said, damn the sergeant. I'm the corporal commander around here.
2: Yeah.
1: Nancy's
5: I'll be damned if somebody takes what I've built.
3: I know, that's real. Right, Nancy.
2: Nancy said, don't make me wake up and blow this trumpet in the morning.
1: Hey,
3: Nancy said, the next horn you're going to hear is Gabriel's. You better relax.
1: What? Hey, Roslyn.
5: Yes.
1: Welcome to the show. We're talking about, you know, you did something out of jealousy, and you're almost embarrassed about it. But what did you do out of jealousy?
6: Well, I was young, and I was going out at the time. And I had a partner that I used to go, we would meet up, and he would dance. We were dance partners all the time. Mm. So this particular night, he decided he wanted to have somebody else to dance with him. So, you know, he kind of dissed me some, you know, at the club.
1: Mm-hmm.
6: So I got upset, and, you know, we all would go out to eat after the club was closed. So I followed him, and I got to the club, and I saw him go in the club, and I waited till they got to the door, and I shot up in the air.
3: Not you.
1: God, dang it now.
3: What?
1: Hold on, Rosalind.
3: What?
1: Hold on, Rosalind.
3: Is she giggling? Rosalind.
2: Did you have one of them clean Eastwoods? What kind of gun you had?
6: I had a 25 Beretta.
3: Oh, hell no. Rosalind. Rosalind said, I'd do it again.
1: Yeah, you just laughed.
3: I'd do it again.
6: I did. He did not need to diss me. That was my dancing partner. And I had nobody to dance with no more.
1: I know that's right.
2: Damn, now you made the whole club dance, didn't you?
6: Yeah, I did.
1: She said,
6: restaurant dance.
3: She said, Rosalind said, don't nobody get to cut a rug tonight.
2: Yeah, for real.
6: You're going to know me next time.
2: Rosalind, like, do that electric slide kick and see what happens.
1: Thank you, Rosalind, for your call. We appreciate it. And we appreciate you listening. All right, here's the deal. We're trying to figure this out. We've done some things out of jealousy, y'all, and we're kind of embarrassed by it.
3: Who can top Rosalind, though?
2: Hell no.
1: She's shooting into the air.
2: Yeah, now if you ain't got a 25 Beretta, don't call.
3: Hey,
0: You got a Beretta.
2: You better have a Beretta. You better have a musket.
1: Shotgun. All right. Hey, listen. What did you do out of jealousy? And you're embarrassed a little bit. You can remain anonymous. We're talking about some things we did out of jealousy, y'all. 833, talk to Didi.
2: That's 833-825-5233.
1: It's Didi in the morning. All right. 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
3: On 81 northbound Jefferson County, West Virginia, an accident right before you get to the bridge across the Potomac River into Maryland. Very heavy and slow right now. Two right lanes are closed on 81 northbound after the exit for Falling Waters heading toward the West Virginia state line. Route 11 is also very slow through that area as an alternate. I-70 eastbound moving pretty smoothly now from 81 over toward the interchange with Route 15 in Frederick. Northbound 15 is slow now from just after I-70 up to Rosemont Avenue. Southbound 15 looking much better. Westbound 70 is looking pretty smooth also from Frederick to Hagerstown and points west. That's traffic and you're up to date.
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0: can take when you invest your money into something. It's an investment, right?
1: Oh, man. Yeah.
0: But I think just how cavalier she was about.
1: That's what people said.
0: Yeah, they lost their money. Mm-hmm. Yeah. And then she just kept moving. Like, didn't seem remorseful or
2: nothing. I was like, wait a minute, hold back. Hold back. Go back to that. We did what?
0: Right. We did what?
1: Well, Candy tried to a little bit, but. Yeah. The words couldn't get out of her mouth. The words couldn't get out of her mouth.
0: Stop.
2: She probably thought Candace said, keep going.
1: Right. That was it. Hey, finally, Shannon Sharp.
2: Lord have mercy, man. Shannon Sharp and Ocho, man, you know, it's the owner of the San Francisco 49ers in a lot of hot water right now, man. You know, he owns the team, but he got caught in this prostitution ring where he tried to disguise his name because he looked so normal and basic. He tried to disguise his name and got caught up in the prostitution ring for a chick that only wanted like $160.
1: That was it.
2: I don't know where he met her. Sam-a-lam, drive-through.
1: $160.
2: Well, Ocho and Shannon Sharp, they went in.
3: Court documents revealed that 49ers owner Jed York responded to an ad on a known prostitution website in Columbiana County, Ohio.
1: What?
3: And arranged to have sexual
4: acts.
3: Ohio?
4: Yeah, I've been there, huh? It's about 120, real
5: what
4: quick.
5: What you do? What you do there?
3: It's $140. He went
5: to do what?
3: He went to the meeting location at a trailer park in East Palestine, Ohio.
4: Yeah. Hey, the man that trying to get a little hoo-ha.
5: Oh, man. Ain't nothing wrong with that. Come on, Joe, man. You think the man, because he's worth $1 billion, he don't want to wear his whistle.
4: Hey,
5: man,
4: listen,
5: you worth $1 billion, man. Come on, man. You shouldn't have to do all that,
3: sometimes
5: brother.
3: You like him. You like him sleazy.
4: Hey, Joe. The man don't want no ties. I'm getting in and I'm getting out.
1: I know that's all right.
5: Yeah.
2: I would have called the trainer, the water boy, somebody to help me out with this, man. Yeah.
1: Did he just say it was an ad?
0: I get what Chad's saying, though. I mean, sometimes you don't want all the rigmarole.
1: Yeah.
0: You just want a little simple basicness.
1: And get in and get out.
0: Yeah. I don't pay you to stay, I pay you to leave.
1: All right, listen. We're gonna play our $1,000 minute game next. It's DD in the morning. 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
8: All right, it's Wednesday, y'all. 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
9: Overlook Special, man, is out, man. Out and running right now, man. The real JJ from the Sip, man. Overlook, it's amazing.
8: Yeah, go make sure you watch it on YouTube. Trey, what's trending?
10: Hey, so LeBron James is trending. He is growing his empire once again. And JJ, I think you'll actually be interested in this.
9: Okay.
10: A lot of black golfers in the world. I know you're one of them.
9: Yes.
10: He is partnering with the PGA Tour to bring a golf event to his hometown of Akron, Ohio. They say July 6th through the 7th is going down, 2027, at the Firestone Country Club. He will basically be bringing golfing to Akron. It's a whole big event.
9: Man, that's dope. That's dope. You know, what? I give LeBron a lot of slack about, who the GOAT and everything, but he is a great businessman, man.
10: Yo.
9: But that lets you know, man, what type of effect he has in the community and the world. For him to, partner and get a damn tournament in his hometown.
8: Yeah.
9: Man, Akron ain't no bigger than this room we in. And they're going to have an 18-hole tournament.
8: Yeah, isn't that great?
9: Come on, man.
8: I love him.
9: Each hole ain't going to be but 30 yards.
8: Okay. You know what? Thank you for that, Trey. That's what's trending. We got cash. Play our $1,000 minute game right now, all right? Answer 10 trivia questions and win at 833. Talk to Didi.
9: That's 833-825-5233.
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1: All righty. Thank you, J.J. Williams, and another wonderful edition of I'll Be Damned. Yeah. It's Dee Dee in the morning. The best part of your morning is coming right back. More Dee Dee in the morning next on Live 96.7.
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1: Yeah.

shorty was a shebang. All of my ops, they diss. Please don't put me to the test. They tryna get back on the net. I'm tryna get back in the flesh. 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

0: Hey, man, because you got a deep voice. Can you do me a favor? I want to hear you say this right here. Silent night. Let me hear you real quick.
1: Silent night.
2: You do have a deep voice. Do me a favor. Why don't you say this? Say, Adrian!
1: Adrian.
3: Adrian. That's the one right there. That's okay.
1: Yo, Adrian.
2: Yo, okay, Anton. Okay, Anton.
4: Okay. It's a great movie.
2: All right, listen, you got 3 out of 8. 3 out of 8.
4: Not bad.
2: Wow. All right, well, here's what you missed. You missed this one. Spell siblings, S-I-B-L-I-N-G-S. Mm-hmm. You missed this one. Which chess piece can move in an L shape? This stumped you. Knight.
4: Yeah, knight.
2: Knight would be it.
4: Oh, knight.
2: What was
4: knight.
2: The fourth question that Trey asked? It was, how old is Ray J? Mm-hmm. How many dots are on a pair of dice? 42. And the smallest U.S. state by area would be Rhode Island. You didn't barely get to that. You got 3 out of 8. You're going to get $10 every correct answer. We added up. It's $30. You spun the wheel, and you got an extra 10 when you spun that wheel, right? That's $40.
0: Mm-hmm. Yeah, we can't
2: still
0: do
2: not
0: that.
2: Enough.
0: We can't do
2: listen,
0: that.
2: We don't let people leave our show with less than $50.
4: All right.
0: Thankful. All right.
2: $50. Why don't you do me a favor, Anton, and tell everybody the show that gave you a shot at $1,000.
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4: You already know the song. 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From Because I Got High to Crazy Rap, Afro Man has been making crowds lose it for decades. 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
5: 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You've known it for 20 years. Afro Man is coming to the Hall in Boonesboro, live in person on Friday, October 28th. And yeah, it's going to be exactly the kind of night you think it's going to be. From Because I Got High to Crazy Rap, Afro Man has been making crowds lose it for decades. The kind of show where everybody in the room already knows every word before he even hits the stage. It's fun, it's loose, it's a vibe like no other. Honestly, you were going to stay home that night. But then you heard Afro Man is coming to Boonesboro. And now, here we are. Doors open at 8, show starts at 9. 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
3: Great.

You already know the song. You've known it for 20 years. Afro Man is coming to the Hall in Boonesboro, live in person, on Friday, October 28th. And yeah, it's going to be exactly the kind of night you think it's going to be. From Because I Got High to Crazy Rap, Afro Man has been making crowds lose it for decades. 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Honestly, you were going to stay home that night. 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

0: The Hub City's live 96.7 Drake, God's Plan. I'm not going to lie. I have not played Drake before as the starter to a wedding until a wedding that I did in Lancaster just the other weekend where I played one dance and it was insane. Like, filled the room. It was wild. So just my like nice little tip to myself that I think that might be the new party starter is throwing down some Drake to kick off a wedding. Hey, don't forget, coming up tomorrow at the Throwback Thursday presented by Sheila's Jewelry and Loan, home of the best deal in town on Virginia Avenue. If you've got a throwback request, it's a great time to go ahead and send us a voice message over there at 301-797-7302. And, you know, we might play it on the air. You might be a little radio star tomorrow when we play those throwback songs. So send us a voice message right now. 301-797-7302. 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
2: 81 from Hagerstown to Shippensburg, there's no delays northbound or southbound. 81 from Hagerstown to Martinsburg, same thing, no delays north or south. Now on 70 between Big Fulton and Frederick, you're good to go in both directions. On 11 from the West Virginia state line to Chambersburg, no issues there. On 9, you're at speed from Hedgesville to Charlestown. And lanes are clear on 1630 and 360.

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23: 81 coming up this afternoon. Going to drop down to 58 later on tonight. 84 in showers Thursday. 81 in thunder showers Friday. And 81 and sunny coming up on your Saturday. That's your Hub City forecast. Shakira and Burna Boy. Die, die.

0: 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Jimothy the raccoon has got some serious competition. Yeah, there is a changing the guard happening in the world of internet animals. Jimothy the raccoon being replaced in the internet's heart by Memers the cat, a 2.5-year-old cat from Bloomington, Illinois, with that same short spine syndrome that Jimothy has been known for, which gives her an unusual hump and walk. One of her latest videos has pulled in 45 million views. And now TikTok wants Jimothy and Memers to meet, which honestly, that's gotta happen. We have enough division in the country, sadness in the country. We've lost two legends in the last 24 hours in Tim Curry and Dolly Parton. We need something happy in this world. Get Jimothy and Memers in a room together, put some treats in there, heal America's heart. Let's make this happen.
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8: 96.7 Hub City traffic update.
9: 81 from Hagerstown to Shippensburg. There's no delays northbound or southbound. 81 from Hagerstown to Martinsburg. Same thing, no delays north or south. Now on 70 between Big Pullman and Frederick, you're good to go in both directions. On 11 from the West Virginia state line to Chambersburg, no issues there. On 9, you're at speed from Hedgesville to Charlestown. And lanes are clear on 1630 and 360. That's traffic, and you're up to date.
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It's the Ryan Smetsu Show. Hey, don't forget $2,000 for back to school season right now over at live96.7.com. You want to get those real good lead pencils, like the ones with those clicky buttons and the twisty erasers that like I could never afford when I was going through school, but like they were super expensive. Like, you know, regular lead pencils are $2 for like a pack of six, but those were like $10 for one. Yeah, but $2,000 for back to school, you could buy so many. You could basically just buy out the whole Target school supply aisle. Go check it out.

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3: From Hagerstown to Shippensburg on 81, you're not tapping the brakes northbound or southbound. Now, from Hagerstown to Martinsburg, 81 is clear both north and south. On 70 between Big Pole and Frederick, at speed on the eastbound side and on the westbound side. On Route 11 between the West Virginia State Line and Chambersburg, there's no crashes. On 9, you're good to go from Hedgesville to Charlestown, and no delays being reported for 1630 or 316. That's traffic, and you're up to date.
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9: Mostly cloudy with a high of 81. Going to cool off to 58 later on tonight. 84 and showers on Thursday. 81 and thunder showers on Friday. And 81 and sunny coming up on your Saturday. That's your Hub City forecast. 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

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Rom-com fans, How to Lose a Guy in 10 Days could be getting the sequel treatment. Yeah, it turns out the Wealth of Geeks Network says a sequel to How to Lose a Guy in 10 Days is reportedly in early development. Kate Hudson, who played Andy Anderson in the original, is attached to produce. Paramount reportedly hopes to bring back Kate Hudson and Matthew McConaughey, although neither has officially been cast yet. But, I mean, let's be real here. You can't make this movie without both of them. I don't want How to Lose Some Other Guy in 10 Days. It's How to Lose That Guy in 10 Days. Like, it,

0: has to be Matthew McConaughey or we riot.
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0: 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It's the Ryan Spencer Show. Coming up in about 15 minutes, draw our winner 2 tickets, 2 popcorn passes to Warehouse Cinemas Leitersburg. 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
2: 81 from Hagerstown to Shippensburg is clear. 81 from Hagerstown to Martinsburg, that's also clear. On 70 between Big Pole and Frederick, nothing major slowing you down on the eastbound side or on the westbound side. On 11 from the West Virginia State Line to Chambersburg, no crashes. On 9, you're at speed from Hedgesville to Charlestown. And no issues being reported for 1630 or 316. That's traffic, and you're up to date.
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0: Mostly cloudy with a high of 81, cooling off to 58 later on tonight. 84 and showers Thursday, 81 and thunder showers Friday, and 81 and sunny on your Sunday. That's your Hub City forecast. 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

0: The Hump City's Live 96.7. Time to hook up a winner of two tickets, two popcorn passes to Warehouse Cinemas Leitersburg. Your winner for today, Jose Berdicia. 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Congratulations, Jose of Hagerstown. Jose Berdicia of Hagerstown, Maryland. 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
20: 81 from Hagerstown to Shippensburg is clear. 81 from Hagerstown to Martinsburg, that's also clear. On 70 between Big Pole and Frederick, nothing major slowing you down on the eastbound side or on the westbound side. On 11 from the West Virginia state line to Chambersburg, no crashes. On 9, you're at speed from Hedgesville to Charlestown. And no issues being reported for 1630 or 316. That's traffic, and you're up to date.
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3: You already know the song. You've known it for 20 years. Afro Man is coming to the Hall in Boonesboro, live in person on Friday, October 28th. And yeah, it's going to be exactly the kind of night you think it's going to be. From Because I Got High to Crazy Rap, Afro Man has been making crowds lose it for decades. The kind of show where everybody in the room already knows every word before he even hits the stage. It's fun, it's loose, it's a vibe like no other. Honestly, you were going to stay home that night. But then you heard Afro Man is coming to Boonesboro. And now, here we are. 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Afro Man, The Hall, August 28th. Because you got to go.
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